can never go wrong with a classic from Usher. It's going down. It's 103.5 KT, the beat of New York. Pro Style up in the spot, holding you down, guys. Do not forget, 1,000 on the 30s is back, all right? Your shot to win $1,000 eight times a day right here on KTU. We got all the details at KTU.com. Plus, I'll let you know all that info coming up in a little bit. In the meantime, let's get back to the music right here on your number one, Dracula. It's that time of the year.

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It's 103.5 KTU, the beat of New York. 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

You know, we were trying to check out the Backstreet Boys show when we were in Vegas at the Sphere, but they didn't have it going on during the time that we were there. You know what I'm saying? But if you do want to head out there and check them out, they have the end of the year shows happening December 26th, 27th, New Year's Eve. That's the December 31st, of course. January 1st and 2nd, all right? Full details, KTU.com, or head over to the Backstreet Boys website. Always a good time to check them out, all right? Let's get back to the music on your number one. It's KTU.

feeling that it's already been a good night, and it's only going to get better. I am about to go commercial-free in the mix. I do it big for the people out there who need that energy, that party in their life, 7 days a week, because that's what we do over here, right? The party doesn't stop at KTU, and I got that mix coming up in a little bit. Commercial-free, by the way, so let me know what you guys want to hear. We're going to keep it high energy. That mix is kicking off in about 15 minutes right here on KTU. Yeah.

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1: 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Guaranteed human. What is

What is love? Coming to you, speak on your number one. It's 103.5 K2, the beat of New York. You're rocking the DJ Pro Style on the way coming up this hour. Of course, nothing but hit music, right? We got Let Me Love You from Mario. We got Hello Adele lined up. Let's see some Montel Jordan music from The Weeknd. Some Eminem lined up. All coming up this hour and more. This is KTU.

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Check it out, KTU.com. I tell you, that's where I go to get caught up on all the stories. Michael Douglas, the legendary Michael Douglas, the actor, is now admitting to having a secret affair back in the days when he was filming Basic Instinct with the co-star of that film, one of the co-stars. Now, keep in mind, that movie was done in 1992, and he was married during the time. And of course, all these years later, he's like, yeah, I want to get this off my chest. Anyway, go check out the story, KTU.com. Let's go.

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This is how we do it over here at 103.5 K2, the beat of New York. 1,000 on the 30s is back, ladies and gentlemen. Oh, yes, your shot to win $1,000

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up in the building. I was just talking to somebody earlier about Benson Boone. His performances are crazy. I've always seen Benson Boone perform, like, either on social media or, like, you know, it's the only time I could see it, or whether he's on TV. But I finally got to see him in person when he did his thing at the iHeartRadio Music Festival just a few weeks ago, and he absolutely crushed it. Everything I thought he was going to do, he did that and more. Plus everyone else who performed, all right? Shout out to BTS, too, by the way. Blew my mind. Their performance, as well as their fan base, is just insane. BTS, right? You can now stream the iHeartRadio Music Festival on demand. Whenever you want to go check it out, go check it out. Of course, Hulu and Disney Plus. All right, let's go.

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It's 103.5 K2, the beat of New York. DJ Pro sat up in the building getting ready to go back live into the mix. Another mix coming up top of the hour, 11 o'clock, right here on KTU.

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So for all my Drake fans out there who were hoping Drake would take home some Grammys this year, Drake has reportedly opted out of submitting three albums, all three of his new albums, to the Grammys for consideration for awards. I guess he don't want no parts of the Grammys, from my understanding. 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

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And if you don't, the first time, then you dust yourself off, like Aaliyah's saying, you try again. All right, it's KTU. For just a

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And that's what Kim Kardashian does. Kim Kardashian has five nannies. 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

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Equipment that can quickly warn you of emergencies is being tested. If this had been an actual emergency, an official message would have followed the alert tone. This concludes this test of the emergency alert system.

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the beat of New York. We've had a summer of great concerts, and this fall featured a great concert also, too. Friday night to kick off this last weekend, Teddy Swims was at Barclays Center. He's coming back in December at the Garden.

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0: Yeah, yes it is.
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0: Well, baby, I went down and got it for you.

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Great performance at the VMAs a couple of weeks ago from Teddy Swims. He also kicked off last weekend at Barclays Center with a Friday night concert, and back in our area at the Garden coming up in December.

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1: Collision into Cypress Hill Street, moving things over to the southbound side of 95 through Portchester. Really busy down to Playland Parkway. There's only one lane getting by. They're still doing some construction there. At your Hudson River crossings, they're all in pretty decent shape either way. And all two inside the street parking rules are in effect for today. I'm Bernie Viter from the WOR Newsroom.
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2: It's heavy. If you're passing by Yankee Stadium on the Major Deegan, there's a crash southbound sitting in the center lane over by the stadium. Also seeing slowdown southbound 95 into Playland Parkway. There's still only one lane getting by, heading through Port Chester and into Rye. They're doing construction there. In Queens, busy on the Grand Central westbound by Ditmars Boulevard. That's a crash. And expect some slowdowns on the outbound side of the Gowanus now by 38th Street. Up to two lanes are knocked out with some crash activity. I'm Bernie Viter from the WOR Newsroom.
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2: It's heavy if you're passing by Yankee Stadium on the Major Deegan. There's a crash southbound sitting in the center lane over by the stadium. Also seeing slowdown southbound 95 into Playland Parkway. There's still only one lane getting by, heading through Port Chester and into Rye. They're doing construction there. In Queens, busy on the Grand Central westbound by Ditmars Boulevard. That's a crash. And expect some slowdowns on the outbound side of the Gowanus now by 38th Street. Up to two lanes are knocked out with some crash activity. I'm Bernie Viter from the WOR Newsroom.
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0: the Hollywood Hamilton Show and the KT Morning Crew. And guess what we got today again, ladies and gentlemen? We got tickets to Happy Pants. Yay! Happy Pants. Not only is it tickets to Harry Styles, but it's dinner for two at one of your more high-end sushi restaurants in the city called Sushi by Boo. It is, how many locations, Astra? Do we know?
1: They have about 8 locations all over, plus around the country. And listen, only the best for our listeners.
0: Exactly. Sushi by Boo. So dinner for two, you pick, according to Marie, I think Marie told me the listener picks the restaurant, which is cool. Mm-hmm. And right after you eat all the sushi right there, and you go to the Madison Square Garden to see Happy Pants.
1: Dance right off right there. All right.
0: So, oh, what you need to do is identify these five Harry Styles snippets.

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Just identify those five snippets 1 hour away. 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I'll play. 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

0: not rude in today's society. Plus, we'll give you a lot of examples coming up next. But right now, we're going to go to the illustrious.
1: Ooh.
0: The glamorous.
1: Wow.
0: It's Astra. All right, Astra, what do you got there?
2: Just go.
1: So Diddy could be facing another very expensive legal bill after his $100 million defamation lawsuit against NBC Universal over the documentary Diddy, The Making of a Bad Boy was thrown out. NBC and the other defendants are now seeking nearly $1 million in attorney's fees from him. Now, Diddy's lawyers are fighting that number, arguing that if he has to pay anything, it should be no more than about $167,000. Not sure where they got that from. ASAP Rocky helping one aspiring music student go to college for free. He announced a new full tuition scholarship at the Roc Nation School of Music, Sports, and Entertainment at Long Island University in Brooklyn. Now, the scholarship's going to cover all 4 years for one incoming student. And Rocky says that he wants to help give the next generation of creatives opportunities that he never had himself. Applications are open right now for first-time freshmen entering in fall 2027. And you have until December 15th to apply on LIU's Roc Nation School website. The Emmys are officially leaving TV, and starting next year, they're going to be streaming exclusively on Prime Video for the next 6 years. That's going to be ending the longtime rotation between ABC, CBS, NBC, and Fox. But the good news is you won't need a Prime membership to watch, because Amazon's saying the Emmys are going to stream free worldwide starting with the 2027 ceremony.
0: That's how bad television's doing these days, huh?
1: It's all going to the streaming world.
0: That's crazy.
1: Meg Thee Stallion bringing Hottie Ween back and taking her annual Halloween party to Las Vegas October 30th. Now, she's teaming up with Cirque du Soleil for a huge bash at Zouk Nightclub, teasing that the circus is coming, and says that fans should come dressed to kill. And
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14: And a sunny Thursday, the high 77. It's 49 degrees now at the beat of New York.
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0: Happy humping. Happy humping. It's hump day. Right here, KT with the crew. All right, so we got a brand new Ward of Roses coming up in just a few minutes. There is a video that goes along with this. Technology is just... So many cheaters are being caught because of technology. This woman actually caught her boyfriend, who was living with her at the time, before he was drastically kicked out, was caught by one of those... Well, listen to this. Listen to this.
1: I'm fuming.
0: What are we looking at here? It's on my Instagram under Hollywood Hamilton, Hollywood Hamilton on Instagram. Tell me what we're looking at on this video.
1: Before my boyfriend moved in, I had a robotic vacuum. I needed to vacuum the living room, so I turned on the vacuum.
0: Okay.
2: And they go by themselves. You turn them on, and they'll just vacuum all day, right?
0: Yes. It's got a camera, and the camera mostly is for, you know, obstacles. So it's a sensor.
3: It's based, so it doesn't hit into the wall and stuff like
2: okay.
3: that.
2: Okay. Well, what happened?
1: I am so f***ing upset right now. I want him out. I want him out of my place. I want him to be exposed as a cheater. I want everyone to know what kind of person he is. I want him gone.
0: Yeah, this guy was caught by, he had another woman in her apartment while she was out of town, and she ran the tape. Apparently, this vacuum allows you not only to check for obstacles in your apartment or as it's vacuuming in your home, but it also captures video.
2: yes, it does.
0: As well. I forgot the name of this thing.
2: Like a Roomba? She talks it. Yeah, almost like a Roomba. Exactly, yeah, Samantha. Yeah.
4: Crazy.
0: Check out the video of this clown getting busted with another woman in her apartment over on my Instagram under Hollywood Hamilton, Hollywood Hamilton on Instagram, and the call's coming up in a minute. Remember?
5: Why you gotta be so rude?
0: Remember all those little rules about manners that a lot of us were taught as we were growing up? Well, some of those rules obviously still hold up today, right? But some of them are just, they're outdated.
2: I don't agree with that. I think that they hold up.
0: Right, Marie. All right, well, give us some examples, Marie. When you were growing up in the 1920s versus today's world.
2: No, you say please, thank you when someone hands you something. Thank you. Excuse me.
0: 100% holds up today.
2: Okay.
0: 100%. There you go. Keep going.
4: All right. The basics are there.
2: Don't talk with your mouth full.
0: Okay, that I get that every night with my wife. I get that. Okay, keep going.
2: If you don't have anything nice to say, don't say anything at all.
4: That's flown out the window.
2: Do you? Yeah, you guys don't agree with that, huh?
0: Sammy, what do you think? Yesterday versus today?
4: Culturally, obviously, the times have changed. You got things like social media, the internet, phones. You're in touch 24/7. There's a dead stream that comes at you. Information superhighway. So people today, if they've got something rude to say, they think, hey, that's engagement. I've got likes and clicks. So I'm going to be rude and get the views.
6: I mean, I think not responding to text messages in a proper amount of time, that's
3: rude. Yeah, I mean, everybody's
6: rude.
3: Got their phone in front of them. I mean,
6: yeah. You live on your phone. Yeah.
0: I have one. Speaking of being late or being on time or blah, blah, blah. When you go to somebody's house and you have dinner or they invite you over for something, do you always have to bring something with you?
6: You should.
0: You always do?
2: Yep. Yes.
6: Even if they say not to, you definitely should.
0: Like the other night, I had dinner over at my buddy Scott's house, right? And I didn't have anything to bring over. I didn't have any wine. We had nothing. Marina and I said, well, let me call.
4: Yes.
0: I'll call Scott, right? I'll call him. I go, is there anything you need me to bring? Now, 9 times out of 10, when you put them on the spot, they're going to go, oh, no, just come yourself. Don't, you know what I mean? They expect something, but if you ask ahead of time.
6: You're not off the hook.
0: He said, oh, no, just bring yourself. Just bring yourself.
2: May I make a suggestion? I always have a little Tupperware, you know, like a little basket filled with Hostess gifts that you just grab.
0: Hostess? What's a Hostess gift?
2: A Hostess gift. You bring like a little kitchen towel, some nice soaps.
4: What?
0: If I bring that over to my buddy Scott's house, he'll punch me out with a soap and a towel.
2: But that's a nice Hostess gift.
6: No.
0: Samantha, let's go to the listeners really quickly. 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
9: A sunny Wednesday with a high up to 69. Some clear skies tonight, low 54, and more sunshine Thursday, the high 77. It's 50 degrees now at the Beat of New York.
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1: I'm fuming.
2: What are we looking at here? It's on my Instagram under Hollywood Hamilton, Hollywood Hamilton on Instagram. Tell me what we're looking at on this video.
1: Before my boyfriend moved in, I had a robotic vacuum.
3: Oh, and they go by themselves. You turn them on and they'll just vacuum all day, right?
2: Yes, it's got a camera, and the camera mostly is for, you know, obstacles. So it's a sensor.
4: So it doesn't hit into the wall and stuff like that.
3: Okay. Basically. Well, what happened?
1: I am so f***ing upset right now. I want him out of my place. I want him to be exposed as a cheater. I want everyone to know what kind of person he is. I want him gone. I can't
2: so
1: even bring my
2: So you check the app, and this is something you just found on your app while you've been out of town.
1: Yeah. Yesterday.
3: Gosh, I can't even imagine.
4: And now you guys understand why she's on now.
3: Yes.
4: Can't wait.
2: This guy is classic.
3: And no idea that he's on camera.
1: It hasn't even been 15 months since my divorce. I brought this guy in because he made me feel so safe.
2: Oh,
1: and now
2: so sorry.
1: He's doing this.
2: So sorry.
1: And what am I supposed to do? It's in my house.
2: He doesn't know. This just happened in her apartment.
1: Yes. I live in Freehold, New Jersey.
2: Tell me a little bit about, before we do this, tell me a little bit about Don. Is this the kind of guy, okay, you caught me, I'll get my stuff, I'll leave, or you're not getting back into your own apartment, or I'm taking everything with me. Is this going to be hostile? Be honest with yourself, Mona. I want you to think about that question before we make place this call. Because obviously, as always, Maria and I always think about our listeners' safety.
1: At this point, I don't know, because this is a different side of
2: Well, him. Then, do you have family that can help you? Do you have...
3: And anybody, any male friend that can come over there and take care of things for you?
1: I have two brothers that I've already called, and they're going to help.
3: Good. We have a plan.
2: Okay.
1: My plan tomorrow, I'm flying back to Newark, and my brothers are going to meet me there, and then we're going to go to the apartment together, so I'm not alone.
2: How long did you know Don before you... had to move into your place?
1: Maybe 4 months.
3: Come again? Four months.
2: All right.
3: Four months.
2: This is what we're dealing with. Okay. Very good. Here we go. Let's get him on the phone.

0: Hello.
1: Hi, I'm calling for Dawn.
0: Yeah.
1: Thank you so much for picking up. I'm calling from redroses.com, and I'm calling to let you know that we have a dozen long stem roses coming your way, and I just needed to confirm that you are going to be available to receive them.
0: Where are these roses coming from?
1: They're coming from Mona.
0: Mona's sending me roses?
1: Yes, Mona is sending you roses.
0: For what?
1: Well, I can read the note if you'd like me to.
0: You're delivering them to me, or do I have to go somewhere to go pick them up?
1: Yeah, right. Yes. No, we will be delivering the roses to you. If you're interested, I can read the note, or would you like to be surprised?
0: I guess. Go ahead.
1: Yeah, I'll read the note to you. Okay, it says, Dawn, I cannot believe the last 4 months, ... I thought things were great, ... You were the one for me, ...
0: What's with all the f***ing ... Let's go here. What'd she say?
1: Yeah, I don't know. Until I saw the video of you making out with that whore on the couch. Dawn?
0: What? What are you talking about?
1: Yeah, the whore on the couch. I want you out by the end of the day, ... Love, Mona.
0: What whore on the couch? What are you talking about?
2: Don, my name's Sean Hamilton. I'm with a radio station called WKT Radio. And, okay, don't hang up. We got Mona on the phone right now. If you don't want this phone call to air on the radio, we can't air it. So you have nothing to lose by listening to what Mona's got to say.
0: I mean, I guess. Go ahead.
2: Do you have Instagram?
0: I do.
2: Okay. I want you to open up your Instagram right now. You can take the phone away from your mouth. If it's a cell phone, obviously
0: right.
2: It is. Take the phone away from your mouth. I want you to search Hollywood Hamilton. Hollywood Hamilton on Instagram.
0: All right.
2: Okay, just Hollywood Hamilton on Instagram. Search it. And pin to the top, you're going to see you on the couch with a woman in Mona's apartment, and Mona has no idea who this woman is.
0: So what do you want me to say?
3: I want you out of my house.
2: Okay, he's not saying anything. Listen to him. She's going to be home tomorrow. She'd like for you to be gone by the time she gets there. If you are not gone by the time she is there, probably know she's got two brothers, and they're going to pick her up at the airport tomorrow at Newark, and they're all coming over.
0: Where am I supposed to go? There's nowhere for me to.
2: We don't care where you go, Dawn. She just wants you out of her apartment.
1: What about the woman on the couch? Why don't you reach out to her, see if she's got a place for you to...
3: You two can be sluts together.
0: Well, there's nowhere for me to go. Where am I supposed to go?
3: I don't give a shit, Don. Get the fuck out of my house.
1: No way to misinterpret that communication.
2: That's it, Don. You've been caught.
1: 4 months into the relationship. What a dirtbag.
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2: A nice midweek, sunny for today with a high up to 69. Clear skies tonight, the low 54, and more sunshine on Thursday, even warmer with a high 76. It's 50 degrees now at the Beat of New York.
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You ready for Sushi and Styles? 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All you got to do is identify the montage of songs right after the Feel Good Flashback track in the morning and the latest in the tri-state area news here on KTU. I'll smile.

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1: KTU with the crew on a Wednesday. 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
2: The feel-good flashback track of the day coming up next. But right now, identify these five snippets now. Five snippets for Harry Styles tickets for this weekend at Madison Square Garden.

0: a couple minutes away from giving you a shot. Identify those five snippets. We'll give out the number in just a minute. 2 minutes away, maybe 3 minutes away from giving you a shot at that. But there you go. All right, now, are you ready? The feel-good flashback track of the day.
1: What we're going to do right here is go back. Way back.
0: Sammy just told me that this is a 30-year-old song.
2: Yep.
3: Yeah.
0: Backstreet Boys, 30 years old, huh?
2: Crazy. We're old. Oh, my goodness.
0: Quit playing games with my heart. The feel-good flashback track of the morning right here. All right, Marie, who wanted this one?
4: Melissa from Greenwich Village. And she says, this may sound crazy, but the Backstreet Boys helped me with math. The boys were always there whenever I was struggling with numbers. At NYU, I'd put them on while working through physics and calculus problems. I swear nothing about their music helped me more than figure things out. So my friends had tutors. I had the Backstreet Boys.
0: There you go.

0: Backstreet Boys, quit playing games with my heart. The feel-good flashback track of the morning, 1996. All right, Astra, some flashback facts now.
1: Well, that song became a huge breakthrough for the Backstreet Boys, peaking at number 2 on the Billboard Hot 100. And believe it or not, it's still their highest charting song ever in the U.S. Now, the video was shot in Orlando, where the guys were singing shirtless in the rain. And 30 years later, they are still together. Their Into the Millennium residency at the Sphere in Vegas has been such a hit that they're actually bringing it back for 5 more shows over New Year's, starting December 26th.
0: Oh, yeah, that was such a great show in Vegas. All right, the feel-good flashback track of the day, Pete Part of it for tomorrow, 69935. Just tell us your favorite all-time feel-good flashback song and a little story behind it, and maybe we might be playing it tomorrow.

0: local with Astra.
1: New York now under a state disaster emergency because of a growing measles outbreak. Governor Hochul issued the order on Monday after the state reached 108 confirmed cases this year, with most of them in under-immunized rural communities, with 7 cases reported in New York City. Now, the emergency expands access to testing and vaccines, and health officials are actually urging New Yorkers to make sure that they're up to date on their MMR vaccine. Dirty Dancing, the musical, is going to be making its Broadway debut next year, just in time for the movie's 40th anniversary. Yay. Previews are starting on February 12th at the Lena Horne Theater, and tickets are going on sale on Friday.
0: Is this the first time that...
1: Yeah, it's never been a Broadway musical.
0: Oh, I never knew that.
2: Imagine seeing that on Broadway. It's going to be amazing.
1: Nobody puts baby in the corner.
2: That's right.
1: Brooklyn is honoring two of its pizza legends with their very own street sign. The corner of Old Fulton and Front Street in Dumbo has officially been co-named Patsy and Carol Grimaldi Way. Now, the couple opened the original Grimaldi's Pizzeria on Old Fulton Street back in 1990, helping to turn the neighborhood into a destination for pizza lovers around the world. They later came out of retirement to open Giuliana's in the very same spot, and now their names are going to be permanently part of the neighborhood.
0: That's so
1: really nice to see.
0: And if you know, you know.
1: Mm-hmm. Although you got to try Lucali's and you got to go to L&B's, just saying. Get ready to see a lot of superheroes walking around Midtown this week, because New York Comic Con kicks off tomorrow at the Javits Center, celebrating its 20th anniversary. Now, celebrity guests include Nicolas Cage, Hayden Christensen, Rosario Dawson, Sebastian Stan, and Matt Smith. And Friday and Saturday, sadly, already sold out, but limited tickets are still available for Thursday and Sunday. And guys, don't forget, tonight I'm going to be hosting the Beauty Cares Dream Ball at Gotham Hall in Midtown to benefit Look Good, Feel Better, which is a program that helps people going through cancer treatment feel more confident and like themselves again. So you can grab your last minute tickets to join me by
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13: Tonight, low 54 and more sun Thursday, even warmer, high 76. It's 49 degrees now at the beat of New York.
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1: Where are you from?
0: Carmel, New York.
1: All right, let's see if you know those five Harry Styles songs. Go for it.
0: Adore You, American Girl, Watermelon Sugar, As It Was, and Music for a Juicy Restaurant.
1: You got it, my friend! You're going to see Harry Styles at the Garden, and you're also getting dinner for two at Sushi by Boo. It's sushi and Styles. What better way to go in style than with a little sushi in your belly and somebody you adore that you get to see on stage, right?
0: Yes, thank you so much.
1: You're welcome. Who are you going to take with you?
0: Probably my boyfriend.
1: Oh, I love it. Make it a little date night. Have so much fun and tell everybody who's hooking you up with sushi and Styles.
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0: Hollywood Hamilton Show and the KTU Morning Crew, and we are absolutely delighted. Now, I don't use that word a lot, delighted. That's not really in my vocabulary, but...
1: I like it, though.
0: I'm going to have to pull it out now. We are delighted that you are listening.
2: Yes.
0: The MTA is officially issuing cash fines to motorists caught speeding through active work zones on 9 New York City bridges and in tunnels now. So let me tell you what the fines are.
1: All right.
0: First offense, $50. All right. Now, by the way, never been cameras on these bridges and tunnels before. Never. I'm going to give you the bridges and tunnels in just a minute. But first offense is $50. Okay.
1: All right.
0: Second offense, $75. Third offense, $100 for each violation. Okay. All right. So here we go. If you travel the Bronx Whitestone, that we're talking about you, the Cross Bay Veterans Memorial Bridge, that's number two. Henry Hudson Bridge.
1: Ooh,
0: of course.
1: Yeah.
0: That one you're on a lot there, girl.
1: Yep.
0: I know that. The Hugh L. Carey, the tunnel, that's a tunnel. Marine Parkway, that's Gil Hodges Memorial Bridge. Cameras inside that on that bridge. Queens Midtown, of course. The city's going to get paid through the Queens Midtown tunnel. Robert F. Kennedy Bridge, Throgs Neck Bridge. And last but not least, Anthony?
3: It's the Verrazano, yeah.
0: There you go. You know it. Verrazano. The Verrazano Narrows Bridge. You're probably saying, oh, God, all right, yeah, this and that and that and this. But let me wake you up a little bit. When you're speeding through those work zones.
3: I mean, you shouldn't be.
0: You shouldn't be. But according to MTA, there were just about almost 900 fatalities.
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8: A sunny Wednesday with a high up to 69. Clear skies tonight, low 54, and more sunshine on Thursday, even warmer, the high 76. It's 49 degrees now at the beat of New York.
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1: Melissa from Hell's Kitchen.
2: Tell me something good.
1: Something good about me is that my daughter just went to a church sleepover. I know I'm not raising a floozy, if you know what I'm moving.
3: Wait, hold on. Wait a minute. You called Tell Me Something Good. That's what you're hitting with?
1: This is something great. Hallelujah. These girls are doing everything else on their knees. Mine's still praying.
0: Okay, all right. So that's Tell Me Something Good.
4: That's right. That's a good thing.
5: Where was the sleepover? Where was this church sleepover?
1: So it was like a thing for the kids in the church.
5: Oh, right.
1: Like overnight, they kept them awake, so it wasn't no sleeping. Nobody had their phones. They had to, like, you know.
0: Oh, I like this. This is different.
4: Yeah,
0: this is different.
4: Lovely.
0: Tell Me Something Good. Take us from there. She came home. What happened?
1: She came home, and so I'm raising a Disney princess. So while everyone else's daughters want to be like Sexy Red, mine wants to be That's So Raven. So she's still, you know, in her cute girl era. We gonna say innocent-ish, because one day she accidentally called me, and she was cussing. And I was like, girl, who was that? She was like, oh, my God, Mom, I didn't even know that I butt-dialed you. So I'm going to say innocent-ish.
0: She's
1: spicy enough.
0: You got to be careful, though, because one day she could show up, and she could have butt implants, and she's got a big old butt.
1: Well, God already gave her those. She got her mama's booty. She's lucky. It's
0: okay, all right.
4: So she's blessed. She's blessed in that department.
1: Okay, now I've told you something good. Now tell me you're going to give me a T-shirt.
4: Yes, okay. Of course you get a T-shirt. Of course you do, Mom.
0: Samantha, Director of Operations, Anthony, why don't you just send her a couple T-shirts? One for the daughter, because the daughter was obviously...
1: Yeah, I love a couple. That sounds like a two. Give me a couple. Throw a pen in there for a dad.
4: We'll take
0: throw
4: care
0: a pin?
4: Of you.
0: She said throw a pin.
6: Throw a pen.
0: Do we have KTU Morning Crew pins, Samantha?
6: I don't think so.
0: Can you go back there and grab one of them Elvis Duran pins and give it to her?

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5: A sunny Wednesday with a high up to 69. Clear skies tonight, low 54, and more sunshine on Thursday, even warmer, the high 76. It's 49 degrees now at the Beat of New York.
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1: One Hit Wonder Wednesday. One Hit Wonder Wednesday.
2: Let's throw it on over to Marie for her One Hit Wonder for this Wednesday. What you got?
3: Our One Hit Wonder went from being homeless at 16 to becoming one of the top DJs in Ibiza. That's the correct way of pronouncing it, right?
4: Ibiza.
3: Ibiza.
4: Yeah.
3: Aren't you impressed?
4: I'm impressed.
3: And then writing and singing a major hit song. Do you guys know who I might mean?
2: Well, I do because I'm in the dance industry, but...
3: Well, go ahead. Go ahead. Let me see
4: if you're
3: right.
4: It's Sonique.
3: Yes! Oh, so good!
2: The One Hit Wonder win.

0: There she is with the crew. Sonique feels so good. This week's One Hit Wonder on One Hit Wonder Wednesday. Anything else you'd like to say about it there since you picked it, Marie?
1: Yeah, I wanted to share this with you. You know, in 2009, while she was DJing in Miami, she noticed a small lump in her breast. She didn't think much of it and waited several months before getting it checked. It turns out it was breast cancer. Wow. After three surgeries, chemo, and radiation, more than a year later, doctors finally gave her an all clear, and thankfully, she is still cancer-free, right. Out there DJing, woo-hoo, completely booked for 2027. And can I say this, Sean, since it is Breast Cancer Awareness Month, uh-huh, I'd just like to say, ladies, please take care of yourself. Get your mammograms. Talk to your doctor about that screening, what screening is right for you. Don't wait and get checked. Very important.
0: Very, very important. Thank you, Mama Marie. All right, here we go. Hey, by the way, I got tickets to the New York City Food and Wine Festival coming up in just a second, right after Astra Entertainment.
2: So Diddy could be facing another very expensive legal bill after his $100 million defamation lawsuit against NBC Universal over the documentary Diddy, The Making of a Bad Boy was thrown out. NBC and the other defendants are now seeking nearly $1 million in attorney's fees from him. Now, Diddy's lawyers are fighting that number, arguing that if he has to pay anything, it should be no more than about $167,000. Not sure where they got that from. ASAP Rocky helping one aspiring music student go to college for free. He announced a new full tuition scholarship at the Roc Nation School of Music, Sports, and Entertainment at Long Island University in Brooklyn. Now, the scholarship's going to cover all 4 years for one incoming student. And Rocky says that he wants to help give the next generation of creatives opportunities that he never had himself. Applications are open right now for first-time freshmen entering in fall 2027. And you have until December 15th to apply on LIU's Roc Nation School website. The Emmys are officially leaving TV, and starting next year, they're going to be streaming exclusively on Prime Video for the next 6 years. That's going to be ending the longtime rotation between ABC, CBS, NBC, and Fox. But the good news is you won't need a Prime membership to watch, because Amazon's saying the Emmys are going to stream free worldwide, starting with the 2027 ceremony.
0: That's how bad television's doing these days, huh?
2: It's all going to the streaming world.
0: That's crazy.
2: Meg Thee Stallion bringing Hottie Weed.

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2: 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Here's another winner.
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4: Oh my God!
5: That was in stereo. Who's this?
4: Jaden and Ashley.
5: Where are you guys from?
4: New Jersey.
5: All right. Well, Saturday, October 17th, make no plans but to come into the city for New York After Dark at the New York City Wine and Food Festival. It's all hosted by one of America's most celebrated chefs, Kwame Nwachi, the chef behind Tatiana, which, if you don't know, is the number one restaurant here in New York City, named by the New York Times for 2 years in a row.
4: Oh, wow. We love the Food Network.
5: Oh, my goodness. Well, bring your appetite because there's going to be a lot of food to be consumed, okay?
4: Okay.
5: Have fun and tell everybody who's sending you.
4: Hollywood Hamilton and the KTU crew.
5: I love it.

0: Happy humping. Happy humping. It's hump day. Right here, KT with the crew. All right, so we got a brand new War of Roses coming up in just a few minutes. There is a video that goes along with this. Technology is just... So many cheaters are being caught because of technology. This woman actually caught her boyfriend, who was living with her at the time, before he was drastically kicked out, was caught by one of those... Well, listen to this. Listen to this.
1: I'm fuming.
0: What are we looking at here? It's on my Instagram under Hollywood Hamilton, Hollywood Hamilton on Instagram. Tell me what we're looking at on this video.
1: Before my boyfriend moved in, I had a robotic vacuum. I needed to vacuum the living room, so I turned on the vacuum.
0: Okay.
2: And they go by themselves. You turn them on, and they'll just vacuum all day, right?
0: Yes. It's got a camera, and the camera mostly is for, you know, obstacles. So it's a sensor.
3: It's based, so it doesn't hit into the wall and stuff like
2: okay.
3: that.
2: Okay. Well, what happened?
1: I am so f***ing upset right now. I want him out. I want him out of my place. I want him to be exposed as a cheater. I want everyone to know what kind of person he is. I want him gone.
0: Yeah, this guy was caught by, he had another woman in her apartment while she was out of town, and she ran the tape. Apparently, this vacuum allows you not only to check for obstacles in your apartment or as it's vacuuming in your home, but it also captures video.
2: yes, it does.
0: As well. I forgot the name of this thing.
2: Like a Roomba? She talks to... Yeah, almost like a Roomba. Exactly, yeah, Samantha. Yeah.
4: Crazy.
0: Check out the video of this clown getting busted with another woman in her apartment over on my Instagram under Hollywood Hamilton. Hollywood Hamilton on Instagram, and the call's coming up in a minute. Remember? Why you gotta be so rude? Remember all those little rules about manners that a lot of us were taught as we were growing up? Well, some of those rules obviously still hold up today, right? But some of them are just, they're outdated.
2: I don't agree with that. I think that they hold up.
0: Right, Marie. All right, well, give us some examples, Marie. When you were growing up in the 1920s versus today's world.
2: No, you say please, thank you, when someone hands you something, thank you, excuse me.
0: 100% holds up today.
2: Okay.
0: 100%. There you go. Keep going.
4: All right. The basics are there.
2: Don't talk with your mouth full.
0: Okay, that I get that every night with my wife. I get that. Okay, keep going.
2: If you don't have anything nice to say, don't say anything at all.
4: That's flown out the window. Do you?
2: Yeah, you guys don't agree with that, huh?
0: Sammy, what do you think? Yesterday versus today?
4: Culturally, obviously, the times have changed. You got things like social media, the internet, phones. You're in touch 24/7. There's a dead stream that comes at you. Information superhighway. So people today, if they've got something rude to say, they think, hey, that's engagement. I've got likes and clicks. So I'm going to be rude and get the views.
5: I mean, I think not responding to text messages in a proper amount of time, that's
3: rude. Yeah, I mean, everybody's
5: rude.
3: Got their phone in front of them. I mean,
5: yeah. You live on your phone. Yeah.
0: I have one. Speaking of being late or being on time or blah, blah, blah, when you go to somebody's house and you have dinner or they invite you over for something, do you always have to bring something with you?
5: You should.
0: You always do?
2: Yep. Yes.
5: Even if they say not to, you definitely should.
0: Like the other night, I had dinner over at my buddy Scott's house, right? And I didn't have anything to bring over. I didn't have any wine. We had nothing. Marina and I said, well, let me call.
4: Yes.
0: I'll call Scott. Right? I'll call him. I go, is there anything you need me to bring? Now, 9 times out of 10, when you put them on the spot, they're going to go, oh, no, just come yourself. Don't, you know what I mean? They expect something, but if you ask ahead of time.
5: You're not off the hook.
0: He said, oh, no, just bring yourself. Just bring yourself.
2: May I make a suggestion? I always have a little Tupperware, you know, like a little basket filled with Hostess gifts that you just grab.
0: Hostess? What's a Hostess gift?
2: A Hostess gift. You bring like a little kitchen towel, some nice soaps.
4: What?
0: If I bring that over to my buddy Scott's house, he'll punch me out with a soap and a towel.
2: But that's a nice Hostess gift.
5: No. All right.
0: Samantha, let's go to the listeners really quickly.
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0: It's 49 degrees now at the beat of New York.
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6: I'm fuming.
7: What are we looking at here? It's on my Instagram under Hollywood Hamilton, Hollywood Hamilton on Instagram. Tell me what we're looking at on this video.
6: Before my boyfriend moved in, I had a robotic vacuum.
8: Oh, and they go by themselves. You turn them on and they'll just vacuum all day, right?
7: Yes, it's got a camera, and the camera mostly is for, you know, obstacles. So it's a sensor.
9: It's based so it doesn't hit into the wall and stuff like
8: okay.
9: that.
8: Okay. Well, what happened?
6: I am so f***ing upset right now. I want him out of my place. I want him to be exposed as a cheater. I want everyone to know what kind of person he is. I want him gone. I can't
7: so
6: even bring my
7: So you check the app, and this is something you just found on your app while you've been out of town.
6: Yeah. Yesterday.
8: Gosh, I can't even imagine.
9: And now you guys understand why she's on now.
8: Yes. Wait.
7: This guy is classic.
8: And no idea that he's on camera.
6: It hasn't even been 15 months since my divorce. I brought this guy in because he made me feel so safe.
7: Oh,
6: and now
7: so sorry.
6: He's doing this.
7: So sorry.
6: And what am I supposed to do? It's in my house.
7: He doesn't know. This just happened in her apartment.
6: Yes. I live in Freehold, New Jersey.
7: Tell me a little bit about, before we do this, tell me a little bit about Don. Is this the kind of guy, okay, you caught me, I'll get my stuff, I'll leave, or you're not getting back into your own apartment, or I'm taking everything with me. Is this going to be hostile? Be honest with yourself, Mona. I want you to think about that question before we make place this call. Because obviously, as always, Maria and I always think about our listeners' safety.
6: At this point, I don't know, because this is a different side of
7: Well, then, do you have family that can help you? Do you have...
8: And anybody, any male friend that can come over there and take care of things for you?
6: I have two brothers that I've already called, and they're going to help.
8: Good. We have a plan.
7: Okay.
6: My plan tomorrow, I'm flying back to Newark, and my brothers are going to meet me there, and then we're going to go to the apartment together, so I'm not alone.
7: How long did you know, Don, before you... had to move into your place?
6: Maybe 4 months.
8: Come again? Four months?
7: All right.
8: Four months.
7: This is what we're dealing with. Okay. Very good. Here we go. Let's get him on the phone.

0: Hello.
1: Hi, I'm calling for Dawn.
0: Yeah.
1: Thank you so much for picking up. I'm calling from redroses.com, and I'm calling to let you know that we have a dozen long stem roses coming your way, and I just needed to confirm that you are going to be available to receive them.
0: Where are these roses coming from?
1: They're coming from Mona.
0: Mona's sending me roses?
1: Yes, Mona is sending you roses.
0: For what?
1: Well, I can read the note if you'd like me to.
0: You're delivering them to me, or do I have to go somewhere to go pick them up?
1: We will be delivering the roses to you. If you're interested, I can read the note, or would you like to be surprised?
0: I guess. Go ahead.
1: Yeah, I'll read the note to you. Okay, it says, Dawn, I cannot believe the last 4 months, ...
0: Mm-hmm.
1: I thought things were great, ... You were the one for me, ...
0: What's with all the f***ing ... Let's go here. What'd she say?
1: Yeah, I don't know. Until I saw the video of you making out with that whore on the couch. Dawn?
0: What? What are you talking about?
1: Yeah, the whore on the couch. I want you out by the end of the day, ... Love, Mona.
0: What whore on the couch? What are you talking about?
2: Don, my name's Sean Hamilton. I'm with a radio station called WKT Radio. And, okay, don't hang up. We got Mona on the phone right now. If you don't want this phone call to air on the radio, we can't air it. So you have nothing to lose by listening to what Mona's got to say.
0: I mean, I guess. Go ahead.
2: Do you have Instagram?
0: I do.
2: Okay. I want you to open up your Instagram right now. You can take the phone away from your mouth. If it's a cell phone, obviously
0: right.
2: It is. Take the phone away from your mouth. I want you to search Hollywood Hamilton. Hollywood Hamilton on Instagram.
0: All right.
2: Okay, just Hollywood Hamilton on Instagram. Search it. And pin to the top, you're going to see you on the couch with a woman in Mona's apartment, and Mona has no idea who this woman is.
0: So what do you want me to say?
3: I want you out of my house.
2: Okay, he's not saying anything. Listen to him. She's going to be home tomorrow. She'd like for you to be gone by the time she gets there. If you are not gone by the time she is there, probably know she's got two brothers, and they're going to pick her up at the airport tomorrow at Newark, and they're all coming over.
0: Where am I supposed to go? There's nowhere for me to.
2: We don't care where you go, Don. She just wants you out of her apartment.
1: What about the woman on the couch? Why don't you reach out to her, see if she's got a place for you to...
3: You two can be sluts together.
0: Well, there's nowhere for me to go. Where am I supposed to go?
3: I don't give a shit, Don. Get the fuck out of my house.
1: No way to misinterpret that communication.
2: That's it, Don. You've been caught.
1: 4 months into the relationship. What a dirtbag. You clearly use Mona. If you're claiming you have no place to stay,
3: I don't care. He needs to go. Get him out. I want you gone. You're not part of my life anymore.
2: Okay, Don.
0: I don't get paid till next Tuesday.
2: Oh, my God.
1: Okay, with a friend.
4: The girl you're cheating on Mona with.
0: She's married.
1: I'm sorry, what?
0: She's married. How am I going to go there?
4: So yeah.
1: Are you kidding me?
4: Damn.
2: You might want to call a detective, Freehold Police, let them know what's going on, have them ready, find out what your options are.
1: And,
0: I didn't really think this was going to work out between us anyway. I'm gone.
2: Okay.
1: Okay,
2: right,
1: good. And Mona, could he take the couch with him?
3: No.
1: Okay. I feel better about it. Sean, don't wait.
2: She wants the couch.
1: Anthony.
2: She wants the couch.
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KTU Morning Crew right here. The lovely Astra. She's got that commercial-free thing going on now, nonstop music right after, of course, Marie's inspirational moment of the morning. But really quickly, I want to remind you that we had a brand new award of roses today. A boyfriend living with her girlfriend. This guy was actually caught while the girlfriend was out of town. He was caught with another woman in her apartment by one of them automated robot vacuums. Wow, what a story. If you missed the story, take it on over to K2.com. That's K2.com. 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

0: there. Marie.
1: Yes.
0: Her inspirational moment of the morning.
1: It's okay to talk about what's bothering you. Just don't let your problems become the only thing you talk about. Some days give you plenty to whine about, but don't let that be your focus. Quiet those problems and raise the volume on all the good in your life. When you do, you might be surprised by how much better you feel at the end of your day. Happy Wednesday, everybody.
2: Beautiful.
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0: 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Yup. Yeah.

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And don't forget, tonight I'm going to be hosting the Beauty Cares Dream Ball at Gotham Hall in Midtown to benefit Look Good, Feel Better, which is a program that helps people that are going through cancer treatment to feel more confident and like themselves again. 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

Yes, a very good Wednesday morning to you. And actually, it was so chilly out this morning. The coldest morning that we've had this season so far. But we are warming up today. A high of 66 degrees with mostly sunshine. 2.5 hours of nonstop music is on 103.5 KTU, the beat of New York.

It is so interesting how we consume TV these days, and the Emmys officially leaving broadcast television. I will tell you where they are going coming up here on 103.5 KTU, the beat of New York.

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Another keyword is coming up right after this, so stick around for a chance to win at KTU.com.

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103.5 KTU, the beat of New York. Well, it's official. The Emmys are leaving TV starting next year. 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

I am really excited about this one. Dirty Dancing the Musical will make its Broadway debut next year, just in time for the movie's 40th anniversary. 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

It almost felt like winter waking up this morning, right? We skipped fall. But hey, this Saturday, the rink at Rockefeller Center will officially reopen. And it's for its 90th anniversary with the first skaters taking the ice at 9 a.m. You can see all the latest news, local and otherwise, at KTU.com. 2.5 hours of nonstop music continues here on 103.5 KTU.

0: another shot for you to pick up $1,000 with 1,000 on the 30s. That's coming up right after this on 103.5 KTU, the beat of New York.
1: What you need to do is be thankful for the life you got, you know what I'm saying? 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
2: A little chilly out to start the day. Mostly sun. We're headed up to 66 for your high tomorrow. Sunny, breezy, warmer, high 76.
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7: There this morning, going up to 66 today with mostly sunshine. It'll be sunny, breezy tomorrow, and a high of 76.
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Well, the Yank season is on the line as they try to stay alive in this must-win Game 3 against the Rays. So fingers and toes crossed. At least it's going to be in the Bronx. So if you're headed out there this evening, let's go Yankees. Good to you.

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1: So I just want to say, back in my day, the it bag was the Coach bag. 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

You know, speaking of freestyle, our very own Judy Torres just came out with a memoir, her first ever book. And I just flew through it, a day and a half, finished completely. We're actually going to be talking to Judy about the book tomorrow during the show. So definitely stick around. I'll tell you exactly when tomorrow. It's 103.5 KTU, the beat of New York.

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3: 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Headed up to 66 for your high. Low 56 tonight. Sunny, breezy, warmer tomorrow with a high of 76.
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1: 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It's called Lunch in My City, and it's on TikTok. 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

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Enjoy the rest of your afternoon, and you are in great hands with Maxwell. You're stepping into his house next. Michelle Branch tickets on the way.

0: midway through the week, and yeah, a whole lot coming your way, including those things that get on your nerves. It's a Hate It or Love It Win Wednesday on KTU. You know that. Your chance at money with 1,000 on the 30s. Gonna drop that keyword on you in about 27 minutes, if my math is correct. But it all starts with you stepping into Maxwell's house. Be the first house guest, 800-245-1035. If you want to see Michelle Branch, she's taking over the Beacon Theater on the 5th of next month, which gives you a little bit of time to figure out who you're going to bring with you.
1: Sound up?
0: Yeah, of course it does. Shutting up now, it's French Montana and Max B, ever since you left.

0: 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Where are you calling from, homie?
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Is it completely a sold out situation now? Because I do recall today being the day that Trader Joe's dropped their Halloween tote bags. So there's usually lines outside of Trader Joe's. I don't know if you picked up one, two, or several. Hit me up in the DMs on Instagram in Maxwell's House. I'd like to grab one. But anyway, I'm talking about those because they go for $2.99. Then the resale on them is going to be crazy. How many can you buy? I'm not really good at math, but how many can you buy with $1,000? Just know that we're going to give you $1,000 in minutes. $1,000 on the

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0: First off, I want to say thank you, Apple TV, for this.
1: I got a rock.
0: Can explain that in just a few on KTU. And I did the math. In the city, $1,000 can get you 307 Halloween mini totes from... I was talking about those mini totes from Trader Joe's. 307 in the city. 313.

You're at Maxwell's house. It's 103.5 KTU, the beat of New York. And this right here means a little something to me. I'm not even sure if you feel it, but when I press play on this right here. Oh, there it is. And I press the button. It's a great pumpkin, Charlie Brown. This is a classic. And thanks to Apple TV, we don't get to see it unless you have Apple TV. But no, they're going to make it available for free streaming.

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18: Southern State Parkway actually got worse. Eastbound, it's Corona Avenue now all the way out to Nassau Road with several incidents reported in the middle of that delay. So Sunrise Highway, Hempstead Turnpike, those are going to be decent alternates. Eastbound Northern State, pretty heavy getting into Nassau County, and so is the eastbound side of the LIE. Southbound Cross Island Parkway delays from the Throgs Neck Bridge to the LIE. The southbound Clearview's even worse. It's Throgs Neck Bridge down to the Grand Central Parkway. In Yonkers, accident northbound New York State Thruway by Mile Square Road. From the WOR Newsroom, I'm Adrienne Watson.
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3: 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From the Bronx to the Belt, we are New York.

You can't walk down the street where the Together Together pop-up is without bumping into hundreds, literally hundreds of Harrys. You've tried to get your way into Madison Square Garden for one of these 30 shows, and one thing I could ask is, have you listened to KTU? Because tomorrow we're giving you that chance to win tickets to see Harry Styles, and all you got to do is listen. 9 a.m., 1 p.m., 3 p.m., we're giving you your keywords. Then you take that keyword, and you tell us what that keyword is and explain why you need these tickets with a talkback on our free iHeartRadio app. So set a reminder.

when we would go out for Halloween and we'd see like a ton of Pussycat Dolls. Yeah, those days are over. Just like it's not going to win you any Halloween costume contest any longer. And I could almost guarantee that if you step foot into the New York Public Library, they're hosting this Halloween happy hour and costume parade with Tim Gunn. Yeah, it's not going to be a situation. Like, Tim Gunn is Tim Gunn. He's looking for top notch. You see what I'm saying? So make sure you're following KTU on IG. Hit our story. Just a few as you gear up for Halloween. Going to get you all these details on... Maybe Dracula is more your energy, more your vibe as we play this Tame Impala and Jenny. So you can get set up to be a part of something that sounds pretty awesome for Halloween. KTU.

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6: The way you eat it might change. The way you make it might change. But some flavors just stay with you. Induveca is the flavor that connects us. From the food you grew up with to the way you make it today. Induveca. El salami de aquí.

Favorite part of the song. It's 103.5 KTU. We are the Beat of New York. I've got your 1000 on the 30s keyword coming up at 4:30 plus. We're going back to the year 1995 with your KTU top two. So hang out right there. Let's go. Let me see. What else is going on? Oh, that's right. You're hearing the number one song. She just knocked Ella Langley with her Choosin' Texas, which was a record-breaking number one on the Billboard Hot 100, to make this her 16th number one. So it looks like Taylor Swift's chart-topping status can drive now. All right, here's Patient Zero on KTU.

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1: 1995 was the year where we had Pogs. You remember Pogs and Slammers? Of course you do.
2: Yeah.
1: Toy Story was the first fully computer animated film, and the song actually came out in 94, but the remix, it became massive and it was one of the biggest songs on KTU in 95. This one right here, the original appeared on Amplified Heart, but Todd Terry's house remix kind of took this Everything But the Girl Missing to another level. So here we are, a song that hit number 2 on the Billboard Hot 100. 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
3: Number 2.

0: KTU, the beat of New York. 1995 was the year. A couple of things that happened in 95 that are going to have you saying, like, oh, yeah, I remember that. Full House. Final episode after 8 seasons. Come on. Yeah. Rest in peace, Danny Tanner. We miss you, bro. The PlayStation was released in 1995, and we got TLC's first number one. Hit the Hot 100. Stayed there for 4 weeks. Were you crazy? Were you sexy? Were you cool? Of course you were. Of course you were. Here we are with the icons. Number one on your KTU top two with Creep.
1: Number one.

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6: In Bergen County, southbound Route 17 is loaded getting onto the Garden State Parkway. In the southbound Garden State Parkway, there's an accident in the area of Route 46. Northbound Garden State Parkway, stop and go from Route 22 in Union to Route 280. Inbound Lincoln Tunnel, about a 25-minute delay. The outbound side, about 20. Holland Tunnel, about 20 minutes in from the Pulaski Skyway. Outbound side, still about a 30 to 35-minute delay. Eastbound side of the LIE, still pretty loaded through Queens. Eastbound Grand Central Parkway is only slightly better. From the WOR Newsroom, I'm Adrian Watson.
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0: scientific proof leftovers are better than the original. We're going to dive into that story in just a few on KTU. What's good? You're at Maxwell's house, and Bruno Mars apparently decided that number one is his permanent address. I just might. This song right here. 31 weeks on top of Billboard's R&B and hip-hop songs chart. Come on now. He just tied Kendrick and SZA's Luther for that record. 31 weeks. Insane. Insane. And I was digging through the archives. February of 2011 is when I first met Bruno Mars after he won his first Grammy. And I asked him at the time what he was going to do with that very first Grammy.
1: I'm made into a chain. I go everywhere with it.
2: Have you ever taken one of those like regular pictures with your Grammy? Like, are there pictures of that somewhere?
1: No, I'm gonna take my Grammy to what are those like Sears? Remember where you can get those photos?
2: Yeah, like glamour shots.
1: Yeah, exactly like that. With one leg up,
2: have
1: my Grammy
2: in the background.
1: Absolutely,
2: do that, man.
1: With the neon lights behind us.
2: Word, man.
1: I'm doing it.

play today's rhythm and the biggest throwbacks on 103.5 KTU. I don't claim to be Mr. Know-It-All, but I do read a lot and spend way too much time on my smartphone. Thanks to Vice, found out that there's a study. We thought it was true all these years. You bite into that day-old pasta. You eat a slice of pizza the night after, and you're like, yo, this just tastes better now. It's true. It's backed up by science. Well, nearly 64% of tasters, there was a blind taste test that went down. 64% of people that tried the day-old version of butter chicken, they liked it better. Lasagna, basically a tie. There was no strong preference for fresh or reheated dal or apple crumble. But yeah, go ahead. Let it sit out. Reheat it the next night. It's going to taste better. Trust me.

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It's tickets to see Flo. They're going to be at Radio City Music Hall early 2027. Therapy at the Club Tour. They just announced this. I've got your tickets. And this week, if you haven't been paying attention, we've been playing a game the past couple of days that I call, what's a better feeling than fill in the blank? I'm going to get your chance to win these passes in just a handful of minutes. 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

Here we go. It's your 535 bribe. I'm not above bribing you to listen to me here on KTU. And when Flo takes over Radio City Music Hall, you want these tickets for free. Trust me. This week, we've been playing a game that I'm calling, what's a better feeling than... Here's what I'm going to do. I'm going to give you something that I think we all agree feels pretty good. But if you've got something that feels better than that, the tickets will be yours. What's a better feeling than... Be caller number 10 at 800-245-1035. Get your chance to win these tickets. All right? French Montana, Max B, what's a better feeling than... Oh, I just thought of something. Here's Ever Since You Left Me on KTU. Good luck.

0: 1035 KTU, we are the Beat of New York. Tickets to see Flo. Playing a game, what's better than... what's up, who's this?
1: Hey, name's Brian, nicknamed Bowler Brian. How are you, man?
0: Pretty good. All right, the game is called What's Better Than Fill in the Blank. All right, see if you can beat this. What's better than asking the kids to take the chicken out the freezer to thaw out before you get home from work, and you make it home, they actually did it. Yeah, what's better than that, Brian?
1: You ready?
0: What you got?
1: All right, I'm a professional bowler, and I have the Guinness record for biggest booger picks of all time.
0: Wait a second.
1: Look it up on Guinness. You fact check it. It was the longest string booger, so there's a scientific term if you look it up in the I obtained it in 2015, so yeah, oh my God, 11 years ago.
0: That's a good one. Yeah, I didn't think that I was going to get that.
1: You guys are the greatest all the time.
0: What's better than somebody calling up and buttering you up on the phone? I mean, I don't know if anything is better than that.
1: Oh,
0: right
1: my
0: there,
1: God.
0: To be honest.
1: Nothing that a...
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What is making you happy? Or maybe there's some things that are making you mad. We're going to get into this whole hater to lovey win Wednesday on KTU in a few minutes. But I guarantee you seeing Harry Styles inside Madison Square Garden going to put a smile on your face, right? I sound like, duh, of course. Don't be stupid, Max. Well, here's what you're going to do. 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Then again at 1 p.m. with Wendy Wilde. 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

In the news, I was seeing all this about the Paramount Warner Brothers merger, and I was confused, so I did some research. And since you're probably stuck at a red light or in traffic, I want to break it down for you before that light turns green or the traffic gets moving. You can explain this to your family at the dinner table. Batman and SpongeBob, they now have the same corporate landlord, basically. Paramount, they bought Warner Brothers Discovery, putting HBO, you got Harry Potter, CBS, Nickelodeon, whole lot more under one parent company called Skydance. Okay, so the goal, I guess, was for them to get bigger and cut costs and, I guess, compete harder with Netflix and Disney. But here's what your couch cares about, the folks watching TV at the crib. They plan to combine HBO Max and Paramount Plus into one streaming service. So no new name or price has been announced yet, but you know what I mean? Because we're saving money doesn't necessarily mean you are. And the concern, basically, fewer companies deciding what gets made and what we pay. So hopefully the light hasn't turned green yet or the traffic hasn't moved too fast.

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You've known for a while how to get this money, right? Okay, just explaining for those who haven't been paying attention. 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We're back again tomorrow with the money. Just a

0: On Wednesdays, we let you get it off your chest. This is Hater to Love It Win Wednesday in Maxwell's house. If there's something that's bugging you, let the world know. Something that's making you happy, you can let us know that too. I got a couple of talkbacks. Appreciate you using that talkback feature on our iHeart app. And that also, by the way, is a way to win Harry Styles tickets. Details about that in a few. But this, right here.
1: Oh my gosh, I cannot believe the price of groceries right now. I don't know what's going on or how we're expected to pay for everything that's rising. Our rent is rising. The cost of gas is rising. And now freaking groceries. I mean, it is just, enough is enough. Like, one thing at a time. I'm not getting a raise for any of this. Like, my salary hasn't tripled. But right. These cost of groceries, I am, like, sticker shock every time I go to the grocery store. I am tired of it.
0: Yeah, here's another one. People are pissed.
2: Okay, I want one thing for people to stop.

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1: Oh, it's just past 7 o'clock on a beautiful Wednesday evening in the city, baby. How you feeling? Pro style up in the building. 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I am with you all the way till midnight. Biggest party in the city each and every night right here. 7 to midnight. I got you covered. And you know how we kick it off.

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9: No one cares what we did last year. If anything, that's a bigger target on our back.
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down. It's 103.5 KT, the beat of New York Pro Style up in the building. So tonight's game, of course, 3 of the ALDS. Yankees, a must-win game, of course, against Tampa. But here's the good thing. It is here. It is here in our home, in our backyard, right here in the BX, baby. It's going down Yankee Stadium. So we need all positive energy headed in that direction, all right? We'll update you later on tonight with the scores and everything. And that kicks off around 8 p.m. In the meantime, let's get back to the music. Talking about the Bronx, let's take it there. French Montana, Max B, Ever Since You Left Me. Get ready to shake it. I went deaf on it. The-

to the beat of New York. In case you haven't heard yet, Thousand on the 30s is back. Your shot to win $1,000 eight times a day, 9 a.m. all the way through the 4 p.m. hours. We drop that $1,000 cash keyword on you. When you hear it, you

Yes. Oh, it's going down. We never stop the music over here. It's 103.5 KT, the Beat of New York, on this beautiful Wednesday evening. We're going to talk about the weather, too, on a little bit of what we could expect. But listen, if you're into art and you're a BTS fan out there, you're going to want to listen to this because BTS's RM is putting his personal art collection on display. And this is how fans can see it. The BTS Army will have a chance to see some of the artwork collected by RM in person thanks to a new collaboration with the San Francisco Museum of Modern Art.

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9: Southbound Cross Island Parkway, still heavy by the northern state as they were clearing a crash. The southbound Clearview is moving much better. Westbound Cross Bronx still solid. Castle Hill out to the bridge and Bound Bridge still about a 40 to 45 minute delay from your 95 approaches. Slightly better from Route 46, much better from the Palisades Parkway. Deegan is still heavy both ways in the area of the stadium. FDR Drive, you cannot get a break. Northbound delays from the 20s basically up to the Triborough. Again, 140s to the Cross Bronx. From the WOR Newsroom, I'm Adrienne Watson.
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Migos, Dua Lipa on your number one. It's 103.5 KTU, the beat of New York. So yeah, it was freezing. I'm just gonna say it this morning. All right, when I took the kids to the bus stop, it was cold. All right, if you're out there and you was up and outside this morning, you know exactly what I'm talking about. It's way nicer right now than it was this morning, but it's gonna heat up a little bit. Tomorrow we can expect a high of actually around 75 degrees here in the city, all right? 70s basically heading into the city, and we possibly have some rain headed this way as early as Sunday, all right? But yeah, with this weather changing, it's time to get rid of all the shorts. I'm sorry, all right? Shorts, things like that. It's time to clean up the closet, all right? And that's what we're going to do right now with Eminem right here.